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You ever feel that way? Like everything around you is moving so fast and you're so busy all the time that you just don't have room or time for God? Let this song be your reminder. 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It's Making Room on Air One.

So, what made it a good day? Or what made it a bad day? I'm Randy, in for Marriott Air One. How are you thinking?

0: and focusing on what God's eyes would see, what Jesus would want us to notice. No matter what our circumstances are, there is always a Jesus way to see it. So now look back at your day, even with all of its flaws, and you'd be surprised that what maybe felt negative is really a positive. Sure, some people might say seeing the world through rose-colored glasses, but they're wrong. It's seeing the world through Jesus-colored glasses.
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5: 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Giving God praise, saying hallelujah.
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It's Air One Worship Now. It's Randy and for Mary on your Friday. You did it. A little extra worship just for you. Here's Maverick City Music.

0: Dear one, worship now. Just the word worship almost brings relief, doesn't it? Worship is truly like breathing. It's what our hearts naturally do when they remember who God is. And I love that you don't have to force it. When you're worshiping, you're just exhaling your worries and inhaling His presence. And something happens. Something in you comes back to life. You know, we can try to fill that space with so many other things. I mean, success and approval and followers and likes and distractions, but none of those ever really quite fit. Because worship isn't about performance. It's not about perfection. It's about connection. It's truly the soul's way of saying, you're God and I'm not. And that's actually a relief. It's like turning an instrument back to the right pitch and you start to hear peace again.
1: I've listened to Erin Wayne through some of the hardest seasons of my life, and it's just been able to get me through.
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3: I turned on Erin Wayne. I heard this song, So, So Good.
4: Yeah, you've been so, so, so, so, so, so good to me.
3: It hit me right in the heart. Since then, I've been feeling so much better. I feel like I am home again.
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6: I think so often we're tempted to highlight what we do well and hide our mistakes or our failures. This is a natural reaction in the fallen world. But what the gospel does is it actually allows us to boast in our weakness. That's what the Apostle Paul writes to the church in Corinth. He says, speaking of God, my grace is sufficient. My power is made perfect in your weakness. And the way that I think about it is, if dependence on God is the goal, then our weakness is actually our advantage. Let me say that again. If dependence is the goal, weakness is our advantage. So when we mess up, we can take a giant spotlight and shine it on our mistakes and learn everything we can. And we can turn those mistakes into lessons as we trust in God who restores.
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7: If you're feeling inadequate or unequipped today, 2 Peter 1:3 reminds us, by His divine power, God has given us everything we need for living a godly life. 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I'm Lacey, and that's your Verse of the Day at Erin Wayne. Worship now.

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if you're like me and sometimes you're like, all right, it's Friday night. I can't wait to go to bed at 8 o'clock. It might mean you're working a little too hard. So maybe this is perfect. Your Air One is here to just kind of worship you down, worship you into a nice place where you can actually relax. It's David Ware. It's Air One Worship Now.

0: If you didn't believe there's a road up ahead, would you plan a road trip?
1: It's Air One. I'm Randy.
0: You got to believe there's a road before you pack up the car and go, right? And that's kind of what our faith is like. You can't really receive what you don't believe. If trusting what you can't see feels scary, think about that for a minute. It's actually pretty fun and exciting when we're planning a road trip. We don't really think whether or not the road is going to be there. We just expect it to be. And living and walking by faith and having that hope in Jesus and trusting him is as exciting as any road trip could ever be. Even when you don't see the road up ahead. Get your overnight bag, grab a bunch of snacks, get excited. Just start going where you can't see. Expect with Jesus the best road trip of your life.
2: 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I miss a lot by going faster than God has asked me to go.
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0: would love to count you in as one of my coworkers. Become an Air One influencer and help us basically choose the music we play every day. It's an influencer. It's kind of like our music director too. And it's really easy to sign up. 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
4: I've got a question for you. What are you seeking? In the Bible, when Jesus called his disciples, they didn't waste any time. They dropped everything and followed him. Why? Because they knew exactly what they were looking for. And here's the thing. We do this every day without even realizing it. We follow people on social media and slowly we start to look like who we follow. But it's not just about trends or what's cool right now. The deeper question is, what values, beliefs, and priorities are you letting shape your life? In John 1, when the disciples met Jesus, they asked him, "Where are you staying?" And immediately chose to follow him. Here's the challenge for us. Are we intentional about what we're seeking? In relationships, in our careers, in our faith, what are you chasing after? Matthew 6:33 says this, "Seek first the kingdom of God and everything else will follow." The truth is, whatever you're seeking, you're going to find. So today, let it be the day that you seek Jesus first, because when you seek him, he'll lead you to everything you need and more.
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5: 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No matter what comes our way, we have a reason to praise. I wrote that song based on that, and it's been so inspiring to me and such a great reminder to just praise God in the midst of anything, knowing He turns it to good.
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6: I would say that I'm not the happiest driver in the world. 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
2: 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Worship now. Air One. We're going back to the worship.
7: Yes. Wow. Perfect. Love.

0: just then. Oh God, how I need you.
1: It's Air One. Worship now. Just the word worship almost brings relief, doesn't it? Worship is truly like breathing. It's what our hearts naturally do when they remember who God is. And I love that you don't have to force it. When you're worshiping, you're just exhaling your worries and inhaling His presence. And something happens. Something in you comes back to life. You know, we can try to fill that space with so many other things. I mean, success and approval and followers and likes and distractions, but none of those ever really quite fit. Because worship isn't about performance. It's not about perfection. It's about connection. It's truly the soul's way of saying, you're God and I'm not. And that's actually a relief. It's like turning an instrument back to the right pitch and you start to hear peace again.
2: Right. I miss a lot by going faster than God has asked me to go.
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6: 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He sets this whole new bar in the Sermon on the Mount of, oh gosh, it's not just that you don't sleep with your neighbor's wife. It's that you don't even think about your neighbor's wife. It's not just that you don't commit murder. It's that you don't even think about murdering someone else. That's the new standard he sets. And why would he do that? That feels mean. That also feels impossible. And that's the point. It is impossible. We are supposed to understand theologically that it is impossible for us to get to God. God had to get to us. That apart from God, we cannot save ourselves. He had to do it.
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0: I remember one of my aunts used to quilt, and she used to make these big, beautiful blankets. It blows my mind, somebody making a blanket. It's Randy, in for Mary on Air One. Doesn't it? I mean, there's no way. I'm lucky I can tie my shoes most days. But she would make these amazing, like, patchwork quilts, and she would take pieces of things that she loved and put them all together. And I think of us when I think of that. Putting all of these wonderful pieces together. That's your Air One family. All of our stories, all of our messes, reaching out and taking each other's hands to get through stuff. We are so much better together. 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So if there's anything at all, friend, that we can pray for you about and with you, just connect with us. Let us know. 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

0: Know, my friend, that when life gets tough, you never have to walk it alone. 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
1: The first thing God unlocks in our hearts is vision for people. But I want you to see this, because vision most often comes in stages. Vision comes in stages. Sometimes God doesn't fulfill his promise to you overnight. Sometimes he fulfills it over time, because vision happens in stages. When Moses was leading the Israelite people out of Egyptian bondage, it said, little by little, I'll take you into the land, lest the beast of the field multiply against you. And then it goes on to record stage by stage how God led his people into the new thing that he was doing. Can I lift a weight of discontentment off of your shoulders for a moment? You are only responsible for seeing the stage you're in. See, faith admits what it can see and what it can't.
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It's everyone. I'm Randy, and I have seen God move and change and turn things around in my life so many times that I promise, friend, he can turn them around for you too. It's Church of the City. It's Air One. 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

0: We can pray together for a multitude of things. It's Randy. It's Air One. I love that we can pray together as an Air One family anytime about anything. Just on our Air One app, you open it up, click the faith tab, boom. And we are instantly connected through prayer. But praying for your plants, that may seem a little silly, but it's still a prayer. And God is with us in all things, right? Because I, admittedly, have like a huge plant problem, meaning poor plants come to my house to pass away. Even plastic plants sometimes don't make it in my house. So if, you know, you have a friend or maybe you're like me, don't feel silly praying about it. Trust me, if my plants end up staying alive for longer than 2 months, it's all God. It is not me. So I'm pulling him into the situation. So I've had a friend actually send me this and it was like, did you kill a plant or did the plant not have what it takes to thrive in your fast-paced environment? Well, maybe it's that. Or maybe I just need to keep praying.
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3: Hey, it's Tyler from Red Rocks Worship. 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

0: 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I'm Randy, it's Air One. That simple thing is one beautiful word, Jesus. Speak Jesus over your circumstance, speak Jesus over your stress, and you won't feel overwhelmed. Instant peace. Aren't we so grateful for Jesus?
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8: 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I'm Lacey, and that's your Verse of the Day at Air One. 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
4: Hey, this is Seth Schleter, and this is the story behind the song for Valley of Worship. Back in 2024, my wife and I lost our daughter at 20 weeks. You wrestle with God in that process, and there's a lot of grappling with what it means that God is good and that He's faithful. The song came from choosing to trust that God was still in the midst of everything, that we don't always get answers, but we always get His presence, and that He's with us in the valleys, and so you can still choose to worship Him there.
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4: 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So many of us have found freedom in Christ, and we have a story. But I think so often we're afraid to share our story. And it's like we're in a jail cell, and Jesus comes up, and he opens the door, and he swings it open, and he says, come out. And as we walk out of that cell, he hands us a key, and that key is our story. He says, as you share your story, you're going to set people free. And you look up, and you just see all these people around you in cages. And when you share your story, they relate to it, whether it's a story of abuse or whether it's a story of addiction or abandonment. When you share that story, they feel like no one can relate to them, but you can relate to them because of the story that you've walked in and what Jesus has set you free from. So share your story.
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5: 1 Timothy 1:17 is going to make your day even better than it hopefully already is. 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He is the eternal King, the unseen, one who never dies. 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Kind of comforting knowing God is still fully in control every single day, every situation, all the time, even when your router is fighting for its life. My name is CJ. That is your verse of the day. Be blessed. 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
9: 1 Timothy 1:17 is going to make your day even better than it hopefully already is. So here we go. He is the eternal King, the unseen, one who never dies. He alone is God. And meanwhile, we panic when the Wi-Fi goes down for 7 seconds, like civilization is collapsed. Kind of comforting knowing God is still fully in control every single day, every situation, all the time, even when your router is fighting for its life. My name is CJ. That is your verse of the day. Be blessed. This is Air One Worship Now.

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5: And this is what I love about the Lord, is He actually works with our weakness. He actually has a plan to work with your weakness. We are not people that can ever be perfect. We, even as believers, that is just an impossible expectation. And so when you realize that, when you realize I can't be perfect, then you have to not give up. You have to go, okay, what does it look like for me to rest and to do what I can, but to trust God in my weakness. In 2 Corinthians 12, Paul talks just about this. He says, "My grace is sufficient for you, for my power is made perfect in weakness. Therefore, I will boast all the more gladly of my weaknesses, so that the power of Christ may rest upon me. For the sake of Christ, then, I am content with weaknesses, insults, hardships, persecutions, and calamities. For when I am weak, I am strong."
4: Find out more about Jenny Allen on the Air One app.
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for them. Because Jesus doesn't respond to religious pressure. Jesus responds to faith. And so many of us are trying to strong arm God into doing something. Look what I did. Look what I accomplished. Look how much I fasted. Look what I wear. 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
2: 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He is the eternal king, the unseen, one who never dies. 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Kind of comforting knowing God is still fully in control every single day, every situation, all the time, even when your router is fighting for its life. My name is CJ. That is your verse of the day. Be blessed. 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
9: 1 Timothy 1:17 is going to make your day even better than it hopefully already is. So here we go. He is the eternal king, the unseen, one who never dies. He alone is God. And meanwhile, we panic when the Wi-Fi goes down for 7 seconds, like civilization is collapsed. Kind of comforting knowing God is still fully in control every single day, every situation, all the time, even when your router is fighting for its life. My name is CJ. That is your verse of the day. Be blessed. This is Air One. Worship now. Lord.

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3: God wants you to know Him as Abba, Father. 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So, where do you go from here if your view of Father has been shattered? How do you move forward? God is not the reflection of your earthly dad. He is the perfection of your earthly dad. God's not just a bigger version of your earthly father. He's everything you've ever wanted your dad to be and more. This is great news for us all. Even if your dad is a really wonderful father, you still don't want him to be your God, and you don't want God to be exactly like him. You want a God who is somewhat like him, but infinitely better. And that's what you have.
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0: I've listened to Erin through some of the hardest seasons of my life, and it's just been able to get me through. 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
1: I turned on Air One. I heard this song, So So Good. Yeah, you've been so, so, so, so, so, so good to me. It hit me right in the heart. Since then, I've been feeling so much better. I feel like I am home again.
2: 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Worship now. The story behind the song.
3: Hey, I'm Brandon Lake. 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Who am I to question the pen
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2: 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Air One. 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
4: 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We lived in a small town not far from the ocean. When they left town, I'd throw a party, and I can remember one time my mom called me, and I answered the phone, and I said, "Hey, Mom, are y'all having a good time?" She said, "Well, we actually decided to come back early." I said, "Oh, wow, when?" And she said, "We're actually on our way home." I said, "Well, where are you?" And she said, "We're at the Big Bridge." I knew the Big Bridge was a mile from my house. And as you think about that, I want to ask you the question, how did I feel? And you might say stressed, afraid, or panic. And I would say, it depends on what I was doing. Was I doing my parents' work while they were gone? Or was I doing what my selfish desires wanted me to do? Jesus is coming back, and we have to be ready doing the Father's work.
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5: 1 Timothy 1:17 is going to make your day even better than it hopefully already is. So here we go. He is the eternal King, the unseen, one who never dies. He alone is God. And meanwhile, we panic when the Wi-Fi goes down for 7 seconds, like civilization is collapsed. Kind of comforting knowing God is still fully in control every single day, every situation, all the time, even when your router is fighting for its life. My name is CJ. That is your verse of the day. Be blessed. 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
8: I love having that presence of God in my home in the morning. 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They just love worship music. 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
9: 1 Timothy 1:17 is going to make your day even better than it hopefully already is. So here we go. He is the eternal King, the unseen, one who never dies. He alone is God. And meanwhile, we panic when the Wi-Fi goes down for 7 seconds, like civilization is collapsed. Kind of comforting knowing God is still fully in control every single day, every situation, all the time, even when your router is fighting for its life. My name is CJ. That is your verse of the day. Be blessed. This is Air One. Worship now.

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4: 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It's about meeting the author. When Jesus walked out of that tomb, he carried your hope with him. When you open Scripture, you're opening the door to wisdom, to healing, direction, and a deep, unshakable hope in King Jesus and his gospel. Jesus said, man doesn't live on bread alone, but on every word that comes from the mouth of God. 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
1: All day long. Same as it ever was. Passion. 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Worship Him.

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It's cool. When I'm

0: Elevation. New thing coming on Air One. Worship Now. I'm Mandy. When is the last time you looked out a window? Like just gazed out a window. I'm not talking about like driving home in a car. I'm talking when you looked out the window of your house, a restaurant, wherever, and just stared out the window. I think with cell phones, technology, everything else, we've lost the art of like being bored and staring into nothing. But there's this window at my grandma and grandpa's house. And I was just thinking about this the other day, how often I would stare out that window, look at that little lake that they lived on, a tiny little lake, watch the breeze come in. I would just stare. I loved it. And I loved that view. And I think about that, literally looking out a window, and it brings me so much joy. And so I've been trying to do that now in my adult life, to put the phone down and look out the window. And honestly, you get a little bit of that feeling back. I'm not saying it's the most exciting thing you're ever going to do in your day. I'm just saying it helps you for a minute go, okay, there's beauty in this world. And I don't always have to see it through a phone.
1: I miss a lot by going faster than God has asked me to go.
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6: 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This is Nate from Elevation Rhythm, and this is the heart behind our song, Washed. The Bible says that we were once far off, but because of the blood of Jesus, we are now near. And so this song is a massive celebration of what Jesus did on the cross and the fact that he did not stay there, but he rose with victory, and now we get to live life with him. 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

Tier 1. We bring you worship music on a silver platter to help with whatever you're going through today, to take your focus off the circumstances and put them on Jesus. So thanks for being here to worship with us. And Lauren Daigle, and Peace Be Still.

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4: I want to talk to you for a minute about the pressure of being defined by your past. Have you ever felt stuck in your past, defined by something you did or someone you used to be? I used to get all the time, "Are you that duck girl?" And it drove me crazy. I was trying to start something new, like ministry and speaking, but it felt like I was trapped in this old identity. It's tough whenever you want to step forward, but our past keeps pulling us back, especially with social media where our mistakes never seem to disappear. But here's the good news. Just because life happens doesn't mean that we have to stay stuck. Jesus offers us a way forward. In Romans 6, Paul actually says that when we are baptized in Christ, we are buried with him and we are raised to walk in the newness of life. The old is gone and we are made new. We don't have to let our past define us, friends. God can change our story. So if you're feeling weighed down by who you used to be, you are not stuck. You are free to become who he's called you to be. I hope that you take on that truth today that you are made new in Christ.
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5: 1 Timothy 1:17 is going to make your day even better than it hopefully already is. So here we go. He is the eternal King, the unseen, one who never dies. He alone is God. And meanwhile, we panic when the Wi-Fi goes down for 7 seconds, like civilization is collapsed. Kind of comforting knowing God is still fully in control every single day, every situation, all the time, even when your router is fighting for its life. My name is CJ. That is your verse of the day. Be blessed. 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

Leaning into Jesus, no matter what you are facing, no matter what your day looks like, is such a good plan. It's like a really good game plan for the day of just leaning in and staying. 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

know much, but I know the longer I keep it on Air One, the better I feel. So I hope you're doing the same today. Happy weekend with Maverick City Music. It's In the Room on Air One. Worship now.

Sometimes the songs on Air One are such good gut punches. Not that there's like a great gut punch, but a good one. Like Jesus over everything. It doesn't say Jesus over most stuff. It says Jesus over everything.

0: Air One, Worship Now with Callie and Everbee. I think I know what you need to make your summer like the best ever. You need a side quest. You need a scavenger hunt. I know. Don't roll your eyes. Listen, I've decided this summer I'm going to... I don't want to tell you because it sounds really dumb coming out of my mouth. I'm going to collect all of the World Cup cups from McDonald's. Do we eat at McDonald's? No, not necessarily. But I'm going to get those cups because my daughter's favorite soccer player is a guy on the South Korean team. His name is Sun Heung-min. He's amazing. And we're going to get that cup. Have we got it yet? No. Have I had other people? Because you don't know what cup you're getting. It's a surprise and usually a letdown because it's never him. I have so many David Beckham cups. Doesn't even look like David Beckham. But it has honestly made it really fun this summer to like, go, should we go and see if we can get a cup? I've had friends that have bought a cup when they've been on trip. They're like, I got you a cup. But it's never him. What if the whole time they never made that cup? And they knew that we would be doing this all summer long. But honestly, it has been such a great adventure. You need to try it. You can try ours. It's been pretty fruitless, but fun.
1: 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I miss a lot by going faster than God has asked me to go.
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10: 1 Timothy 1:17 is going to make your day even better than it hopefully already is. So here we go. He is the eternal king, the unseen, one who never dies. He alone is God. And meanwhile, we panic when the Wi-Fi goes down for 7 seconds, like civilization is collapsed. Kind of comforting knowing God is still fully in control every single day, every situation, all the time, even when your router is fighting for its life. My name is CJ. That is your verse of the day. Be blessed. This is Air One Worship Now.

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What has God been doing in your life? 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I am learning about patience. I am learning about one step at a time. I don't like that. I like to go full throttle, all steps, all the time. It doesn't always work. Leland, it's Lion and the Lamb.

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If you struggle with anxiety, or even if you don't, there's a beautiful thing that happens with the song when you breathe in and breathe out while you sing with Brandon Lake. Just slow, intentional breaths, and you worship on Air One.

0: Thank you, Jesus. Josh Baldwin on Air One. Worship Now. There's this really cool thing called the one drawer theory, that if this summer you're kind of overwhelmed with the fact that, like, especially if kids are overrunning your house and you're like, I can never get it clean. I can never get done. I always feel like stuff is on top of me. Try the one drawer theory. It doesn't have to be a drawer, by the way. It can be anything, but one spot in your kitchen or in your car or in your bedroom that's clean. Just one little spot. And you keep it clean and you start to feel like, okay, I can tackle a little bit more. It's basically the thought of, you don't have to have everything done, but if you try to have one thing done, you'll still feel accomplished. Instead of, I also think it's this, not looking at it as if everything else is a failure, but looking at it as if this one thing is a success. I need to do that in my life all the time. I have this drawer in my kitchen that you can't even get into. You have to like push it down to get it. And when I get that organized, you can't stop me. I don't think people can fly, but I would try.
1: You know how your phone gets sluggish when you've got 47 apps running in the background?
2: Your brain does that too, constantly, and there's no update that fixes it.
1: Worship has this way of closing all the tabs, not by ignoring what's hard, by giving it somewhere

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3: What's up, Air One fam? Phil Wickham here. I've got a song out called It Really Is Amazing Grace. I'm just taking that beautiful hymn that we all know and love, Amazing Grace, added a new chorus and a new bridge to it, written by a slave trader. And in the middle of a storm, he cried out to God, saying, God, if you help me, I give my life to you. And he went on to becoming a pastor and a minister. We all are in need of God's grace, and that's why I think this song's connected with so many people over the years.
4: It really is amazing grace.
0: Air One. 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
5: You know, the words that we say are so powerful. And when we're singing praises to the Lord and we're singing positive things and we're singing verses out of the Bible, that can only bring good things. I know that my daughter's listening and I hear her singing. It is definitely a mom win.
2: 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Thank you for helping others worship through it every day on Air One. Worship now.
0: You got here just in time. The worship is about to start now.
2: Air One.

0: shattered into, you know, a bunch of pieces as it was meant to. And he was just overwhelmed with shame. He ran to the couch and hid his face. And I put the ball back together and tried to show him. And he was just even afraid to look. And when I eventually showed him that I could put it back together, he took it and he dropped it again. I put it back together again. And he began to realize, like, I could fix it. And so then when it broke, he would gather the pieces and bring them back to me. And I think this is what we do with God, that whenever something breaks, we gather the pieces and we bring them to him and say, we know that you can fix this.
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2: 1 Timothy 1:17 is going to make your day even better than it hopefully already is. So here we go. He is the eternal King, the unseen, one who never dies. He alone is God. And meanwhile, we panic when the Wi-Fi goes down for 7 seconds, like civilization is collapsed. Kind of comforting knowing God is still fully in control every single day, every situation, all the time, even when your router is fighting for its life. My name is CJ. That is your verse of the day. Be blessed. This is Air One Worship Now.

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The worship on Air One is only happening because people like you give. We're always so thankful for those that keep the worship going. It's the mighty name of Jesus. Hope Darst on Air One. Worship now.

0: Hallelujah on Air One from Elevation. I'm Meaty. If you grew up in the Midwest, honestly, this might have happened everywhere, but I grew up in the Midwest. So I know that we used to play a car game when a headlight was out and it was coming towards you, and it was called Pediddle. That makes no sense. But you would hit the top of the car and you would say it and you would get points. I just want you to know, for the last 5 days, I have been that Pediddle. I often wonder if kids still play that game when they're driving and call out cars that have one headlight. I haven't driven at night, so I haven't given anyone that joy. But it's getting fixed today, and I'm like, oh, I'm no longer that. Bringing joy to so many kids. We're now full-grown adults. I tried to teach my kids that game, and they're like, no, thanks. I'm like, but it's really fun, kind of.
1: Right. I miss a lot by going faster than God has asked me to go.
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5: 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Giving God praise, saying hallelujah.
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7: When you begin to give God the glory for the things that He's done, it completely changes. 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
8: 1 Timothy 1:17 is going to make your day even better than it hopefully already is. So here we go. He is the eternal King, the unseen, one who never dies. He alone is God. And meanwhile, we panic when the Wi-Fi goes down for 7 seconds, like civilization is collapsed. Kind of comforting knowing God is still fully in control every single day, every situation, all the time, even when your router is fighting for its life. My name is CJ. That is your verse of the day. Be blessed. This is Air One Worship Now.

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6: At the start of this year, a pastor friend encouraged me to start my year in lack, in quiet, and fasting, and listening. I had no idea my quiet days would overlap with an invitation to be in snowy Montana for the weekend. So my quiet days were spent in my favorite kind of quiet, the snowy kind. So far this year, I've asked God a lot and asked Him for a lot. It has been good, and yet my calendar still feels messy, my heart and brain are still passing questions back and forth, and my new journal has more full pages than I expected to write. But I have a verse that won't leave me. 1 Thessalonians 1:3 in the NIV. We remember before our God and Father your work produced by faith, your labor prompted by love, and your endurance inspired by hope in our Lord Jesus Christ. 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This one feels right, like a banner over this year. Don't let me forget it, friends. I won't let you forget it either.
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That is the new one with Leland from Elevation Worship on Air One. Your name is God. I'm Ashton. Glad you're here. Happy Saturday. And hey, here's the deal. It's Saturday, okay? But if your week took more out of you than you expected, you're still welcome here. Even more so. Go ahead, pull up a chair. Turn up the worship. And let's go now with Cody Carnes to take you at your word on Air One.

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0: Air One. 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

bless your name. That is the new one from Torrin Wells on Air One. I'm Ashton. It's true in Corinthians 13. Love is patient, love is kind. God is all those attributes and then some. Why not stand in it? Worship now with Josh Baldwin on Air One.

0: Keeping the Ball Walk. That is Hannah McClure and Carrie Jobe on Air One. I'm Ashton, and yeah, it's Saturday, but my brain is doing some heavy lifting lately. Do you ever get on these kicks where you're like, that thought, I'm going to marinate in this for a long, long time, longer than what I plan to, and you start to find some beneficial stuff. I've started working on something I've referred to as the lawn chair philosophy. I know it sounds ridiculous, but hear me out, okay? Like, a lawn chair has never asked anybody to prove their worth. Like, never. Usually it's the other way around. We're asking the lawn chair to prove its worth. We go ahead, we sit down. It accepts us immediately. Like, no performance reviews, no inbox hanging through and trying to wait and watch for stuff, no deadlines. Just full on chair arms and legs wide open, saying welcome. The chair accepts us. Honestly, I really feel like we should all aspire to have that lawn chair energy.
1: Right. I miss a lot by going faster than God has asked me to go.
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11: Yes, wow, wow. Perfect love, love, love, love, love.

They got him free. That is Elevation Rhythm on Air One. I'm Ashton. Man, I love worship. It matters so much, like on those long walks during those slow mornings, and especially while the coffee's still hot. Go ahead, worship now. Enjoy the hot coffee, too. Here's Mav City.

0: just love Air One. It has saved my life. Not too hot anymore, I gotta praise him. Air One means everything to us. Even my 3-year-old is singing along in the background, and it's just awesome to hear her worship.
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3: Psalm 103 verse 2 says, "Bless the Lord, O my soul, and forget not all his benefits." We tend to be rather rude to ourselves. If we're honest, at times,

0: times we talk to ourselves like we would never talk to anybody else who is struggling. But this psalm gives us an instruction when it comes to worship. How should we speak to ourselves? Well, David had this to say to his soul. Hey, soul, you should worship God. Bless the Lord, oh my soul. What is he doing? He's encouraging himself. He's coaching himself. He's a corner man for himself, saying, get back out there and worship God. Then, when he gets his soul right, he's positioned to live right and interact with other people well. So today, practice the habit of coaching yourself. Give yourself a pep talk. Guide yourself through obedience in walking with God. Bless the Lord, oh my soul.
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2: 1 Timothy 1:17 is going to make your day even better than it hopefully already is. So here we go. He is the eternal king, the unseen, one who never dies. He alone is God. And meanwhile, we panic when the Wi-Fi goes down for 7 seconds, like civilization is collapsed. Kind of comforting knowing God is still fully in control every single day, every situation, all the time, even when your router is fighting for its life. My name is CJ. That is your verse of the day. Be blessed. This is Air One Worship Now. Lord.

Perfect Love of Jesus. That is L.O. Worship on Air 1. I'm Ashton. One of my least favorite things to do, errands on the weekend. For some reason, everybody waits to Saturday to go to the post office. Like, go in there in that office and you're waiting with half the neighborhood. While you're there, doesn't have to be as unpleasant. You can download the free Air 1 app and take the worship with you. 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Said nobody ever until now. Get it. 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

The author. That is Brandon Lake along with his bud, Nick Jonas. It's Arowana Ashton. And hard to think of it this way, but somebody's grill has been waiting for today, all week long. If it's yours, I'm coming over. What was

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4: 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The Lord is with me.
5: 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We wrote this song to remind people everywhere that no matter what you're facing, the Lord is with you.
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7: 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And I thank you for that.
4: Stories like this are possible because people like you give. 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Worship now.

unseen, one who never dies. He alone is God. And meanwhile, we panic when the Wi-Fi goes down for 7 seconds, like civilization is collapsed. Kind of comforting knowing God is still fully in control every single day, every situation, all the time, even when your router is fighting for its life. My name is CJ. That is your verse of the day. Be blessed. This is Air One Worship Now.

God. I'm just grateful. That is Elevation Worship on Air One. And Saturdays are proof that God invented a pause button, okay? So go ahead. That to-do list, it can wait its turn today. Come on. You got to worship now with Phil Wickham.

0: 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I could feel the love, not just the songs.
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4: 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Jesus lived on earth, and He knew exactly what it was like to be mistreated, to feel like there was no control. And He chose that so that He would be able to empathize with that feeling in us. And it says in scripture that Jesus is not unable to empathize with our weakness. He felt all the things that we feel. And yet He was still God, and He had full control, and He could have ended it at any moment, but He didn't. He didn't because He wanted to lay down His life so that we could be made right and be able to live with Him forever.
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Yahweh. That is the new one from Aidan King, along with Benjamin, William Hastings, and Tiffany Hudson. What's going on? Happy Saturday. I'm Ashton. And what boggles your mind? I remember there's a line for some movie. I can't remember the movie, but I remember that line. What boggles your mind? So many things start popping around there. Sometimes we can grab onto the wrong ones. Hey, here's the deal. No matter what you got, no matter what the week brought, lay it down at the foot of the cross. Let us pray for you. Click faith at

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He is always going to be that waymaker. That is Leland on Airwine. I'm Ashton, and yes, flip-flops are officially on duty. Glad you're here. We can squeeze in some worship. Now with Shade and Shane, you've already won.

Praise the Lord forever. That's Pat Barrett on Air One. I'm Ashton. Glad you're here on Saturday. And here's the deal. Saturdays are meant for fun, right? But life can get the life in. No matter what's happening in your life, you ever need to talk to somebody? We got our Air One pastors here for you. 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

0: made for more. That is Josh Baldwin on Air One. I'm Ashton, and just a heads up, my brain deserves an Emmy. Just a humble brag. Yeah, like, it's true. I think we all have very fantastical imaginations. I'm Ashton, it's Air One, and I say this because facts tend to be limited. Imagination isn't. The other morning, maybe you've been in this situation before, for the first time in my adult life, second time in my entire driving career, I became convinced under the cover of darkness at 5 a.m. somebody was following me. Yep. A little foggy out. It had that whole spooky, eerie, thriller type vibe. My brain immediately got to work when this car had passed me on the interstate, got in front of me and slowed down. So I tried to pass them. They sped up and kept with me. We took a different interstate at this point. They're still with me. I take the exit to go to my neighborhood. Still with me. I take three wrong turns, and within three wrong turns in 30 seconds, I had an action movie, car chases, conspiracy, and a trilogy in the works going on. And it turns out they were just driving somewhere else that happened to be as confused as I was, trying to find my way home on the wrong turns I took to lose them. It's so funny how our brains work. One unanswered text, one weird look, one unexpected meeting. And suddenly, we've created a plot twist worthy of Hollywood. I'm telling you, sometimes our brains are incredible storytellers. They're also terrible fact checkers at times.
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reason to praise. That is Corey Asbury on Air One. I'm Ashton, and it's summertime out. That heat dome that is wrecking half the country. Oh, Godspeed. Prayers for the AC. And popsicles are still clearly losing the race against summer. But at least we got the worship now.

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4: Every now and then someone will say, hey, I drove by your church. And I always clarify, it's Jesus' church. I just get to serve there. But I am curious who they met. They'll be confused. They're like, no, the church off the highway. I saw it. I'm like, oh, you drove by the church building. But the church, the people, they're sprinkled out throughout the city and throughout the area. The church is, it's not the building. It's a movement of the body of Christ, the hands

0: and feet of Christ. And so we all have a role to play. When the Holy Spirit came into our lives, He illuminated spiritual gifts that God entrusted to us to be deployed in His church. So it's of paramount importance that we belong to a local expression of the church, that we're known there, under authority there, serve there, give there. I pray that you are a member of a church.
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2: 1 Timothy 1:17 is going to make your day even better than it hopefully already is. So here we go. He is the eternal King, the unseen, one who never dies. He alone is God. And meanwhile, we panic when the Wi-Fi goes down for 7 seconds, like civilization is collapsed. Kind of comforting knowing God is still fully in control every single day, every situation, all the time, even when your router is fighting for its life. My name is CJ. That is your verse of the day. Be blessed. This is Air One Worship Now.

just that good. That is Christian Stanfield with Passion on Air Wine. I'm Ashton. And by the way, if you're looking for him, yeah, your sunglasses, they're on top of your head. The worship's on your radio now.

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Hymn of Heaven. Phil Wickham on Airwine. And it is so true. Saturdays are measured in moments, not spreadsheets. Hopefully you're not doing any of the work today. I'll work, hit the buttons, we'll worship. Now, with

0: for
1: so much. That is Life Church on Air One. I'm Ashton, and hey, if you feel like you need a permission slip for a little bit of the guilt, no, I got the permission slip to end all of them. Give me 8 minutes, but first, we worship now with Jonathan Melissa Helser.
0: You unravel me with a melody.

0: That is Seth Schleter, Valley of Worship on Air One. I'm Ashton. It's true. Saturdays have different rules, and welcome to Permission. It's what it is. I'm Ashton. Isn't it funny how Saturdays have completely different set of rules than the other 6 days out of the week? Like, nobody wakes up on a Saturday, typically, unless you're like that overachieving employee, but you wake up and nobody says, I need to check my inbox. What's in my inbox? Like, Saturday has permission to wear old t-shirts. Nobody cares. It's Saturday. Permission to grill something. It could be tofu. That's even acceptable on a Saturday. Permission to sit outside longer than you planned. Permission to finally tackle that project. Or just simply stare at a lawn chair, folding chair, camping chair, whatever you got, call it planning. It does not matter. Here's the deal. When it comes to weekends, so often we try to measure what we do as who we are. You don't got to squeeze every ounce of productivity out of today at all. Sometimes the most productive thing you can do is become a human again. Welcome on in.
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4: 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The song came from choosing to trust that God was still in the midst of everything, that we don't always get answers, but we always get his presence, and that he's with us in the valleys, and so you can still choose to worship him there.
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9: 1 Timothy 1:17 is going to make your day even better than it hopefully already is. So here we go. He is the eternal King, the unseen, one who never dies. He alone is God. And meanwhile, we panic when the Wi-Fi goes down for 7 seconds, like civilization is collapsed. Kind of comforting knowing God is still fully in control every single day, every situation, all the time, even when your router is fighting for its life. My name is CJ. That is your verse of the day. Be blessed. This is Air One Worship.

Reckless Love. That is Corey Asbury on Air One. I'm Ashton. I've long said it. This is the song of the summer and leading up on the heels of 4th of July. Come on. Let's go. Freedom. Thank God I'm free.

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6: 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Some people brought a blind man to Jesus. 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The first thing I notice about this scripture is that the miracle that was performed was not initiated by the person in need, but by those around him. There is no clearer definition of the church than this, that we do not wait for the needs of lost people to be declared before we show up as an answer to meet those needs. The question is, are we willing to initiate the miracle, not just on our behalf, but on behalf of someone close to us? They saw a need and they took action.
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That is Garrett and Kate Serban singing Your Love on Air One. I'm Ashton. And man, I'm telling you, summer's got a funny way of convincing us the big moments matter most, like vacations, fireworks, lake trips, concerts. They're great. But remember this week, they're years from now. You'll remember the small stuff. The laughs around the grill, sprinkler running through in the yard, ice cream melting faster than you can eat it. They're ordinary moments that become extraordinary later. Don't miss a single one this weekend.

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0: It's Saturday, and you're inside 30 minutes of nonstop worship.
1: These songs are for the mom who's been doing so well with her budget, but then Prime Day arrived, and suddenly every item is labeled too good to pass up. When you

0: I don't think that anybody has life figured out. Is that controversial for me to say?
1: No, I think that's just truth.
0: I think a lot of us are just pretending that we know what we're doing. Like, you ever watch somebody confidently walk through the airport? Meanwhile, they're like headed to the wrong gate.
1: Coffee in their hand.
0: That's me. That's me and my wife all the time. That's adulthood. We all look like we know. Inside, I think we're thinking, is this right? Am I doing the right thing? I think that, I used to think that faith meant God would hand me like the whole blueprint and it would be so clear. That's what I used to think. But instead, he usually hands me Tuesday and then he hands me Wednesday and then just enough grace for Thursday. And it turns out God doesn't ask you to have life all figured out. That's what I think. He just asks you to trust him enough to take the very next step.
1: Feels like there's a reason that he says stay close to the GPS. He is the GPS telling us turn by turn what to do, what's next for us. We are CJ and Lauren.
0: A radio show that has no idea what we're doing. But I do know this. You're going to be welcome here every single day. Yeah, there's going to be an open invitation for us to just do life together, figure it out step by step. And you know what? When we worship through it, it's so much better that way.

0: Happy Saturday. This is Air One Worship Now.
1: This segment will not stress you out. It's called Jumpstart the Love.
0: So here's how it works. You want to take a look at your clock right now. Know this. Every single day at the same time, we push out a positive story that is specifically designed to make you smile. Lorna, would you, could you jumpstart the love?
2: Would love to. You know that person that you love being around because you know you're in for laughter. That is apparently the entire Scottish soccer fan base, known as the Scotland Tartan Army. So many great stories coming from the World Cup, and this is just one of them, though. The Boston Red Sox, the team, even publicly thanked the Tartan Army for the zest and kindness they have added to the city. Obviously, they were in town to watch their own soccer team, but after that, they headed to a whole different sport. They went to a baseball game, but with no less excitement. Full-blown party, the kilts, the bagpipes, the flags, and the Boston Red Sox even said, they filled our ballpark with a spirit that has no equivalent in American sport, but we are better for it. Joy is contagious, Siege, and this is a perfect example.
0: Gotta love it, man. It reinforces this with certainty, that the world is full of nice people, and if you can't find one, then be one.
3: Right. I miss a lot by going faster than God has asked me to go.
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0: 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The worship is about to start now.
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0: Of course you're calling from Texas. That's why you're in such a good mood, all that good barbecue. Fill in the blank. The world is full of nice people. If you can't find one...
2: Be one.
1: Yes!

0: The music does a lot for my soul. There's a million reasons I love Air One.
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5: I want to talk about something so important for our generation, the difference between my truth and God's truth. We hear everywhere, live your truth, but I'm here to tell you that's not the full story. Urban Dictionary defines my truth as a personal opinion that can't be argued with. But if we base our life on feelings or momentary opinions, then we end up lost. In John 18, Pilate asked Jesus, "What is truth?" It's a question that's been around for centuries, and the answer is still the same. Jesus is the truth. Pilate was swayed by the crowd by choosing Barabbas over Jesus simply because it was just the easier thing to do. Today, the world does the same thing, choosing comfort over truth. But God's truth doesn't just comfort, it transforms. So what's your foundation? Are you living by your truth? Are you living by the standard of the truth of Jesus? When we align ourselves to Him, we find a freedom that's deeper, more lasting, and more fulfilling than anything the world offers.
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6: 1 Timothy 1:17 is going to make your day even better than it hopefully already is. So here we go. He is the eternal King, the unseen, one who never dies. He alone is God. And meanwhile, we panic when the Wi-Fi goes down for 7 seconds, like civilization is collapsed. Kind of comforting knowing God is still fully in control every single day, every situation, all the time, even when your router is fighting for its life. My name is CJ. That is your verse.

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1: Case in point, this one from Sons of Sunday. It's called God Did.

0: I have a mystery to solve. I found a bruise on my leg. I have absolutely no idea where it came from.
1: It's the worst.
0: Spoiler alert. It came from being in my 40s.
1: It happened. You bruise like a peach.
0: At this age, I don't get injured anymore. I just discover injuries. It's like my body sends me notifications 3 days later. Hey, just so you know, something happened. Here's Bruce.
1: Think of me fondly.
0: You know what's funny? The older I get, the less I trust my body. And the more I trust God. Isn't that funny? My knees have questions. God never does. My memory gets weaker. His promises never do. So if today you've got a few bruises on your body, maybe on your heart a little bit, maybe that's why you're listening. Remember this. God has never once forgotten how to take care of you.
1: You said the most important part, Siege, which is you trust God the more you know him, the older we get. What a good lesson to underline. We are CJ and Lauren.
0: Idea for a show. Unsolved mysteries. Where did this bruise come from? I would watch. I could star in that show. Okay. There's going to be an open invitation every single day for you to join us so that we can worship through life together.

0: Can we just talk about what Instagram has turned us into? Air One, it's CJ and Lauren. I see a recipe that looks amazing, like a simple tomato salad. And instead of posting the recipe, they say, comment delish and we'll send it to you. And now I'm a grown man in the comment section typing delish in all capitals. They won't just sit like I'm yelling delish to the internet.
1: I always add at least comma please because I feel like it's more polite, but you're right.
0: It's like I'm trying to gain access to some secret tomato society. 5 minutes earlier, I had dignity, and now I'm yelling vegetable passwords into the World Wide Web. It's not good. It's not a good look for your boy, which is why I want you to know something. If you're listening to this right now, if you listen to us every day, if you're new, just check this out. We will never do that. I promise. We're never going to say text worship to get the next song or comment bless to hear Lauren's next story. Nope, never. You're listening right now. You're already here. So here's our policy. No secret passwords. No scavenger hunts. Just great worship music and whatever nonsense happens that comes out of our mouths on a day-to-day basis, right?
1: Amen.
0: All right, there you go. You're welcome.
2: Right. I miss a lot by going faster than God has asked me to go.
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6: 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Oh, the Bible says that we were once far off, but because of the blood of Jesus, we are now near. And so this song is a massive celebration of what Jesus did on the cross and the fact that he did not stay there, but he rose with victory, and now we get to live life with him. 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
0: 1 Timothy 1:17 is going to make your day even better than it hopefully already is. So here we go. He is the eternal king, the unseen, one who never dies. He alone is God. And meanwhile, we panic when the Wi-Fi goes down for 7 seconds, like civilization is collapsed. Kind of comforting knowing God is still fully in control every single day, every situation, all the time, even when your router is fighting for its life. My name is CJ. That is your verse of the day. Be blessed. This is Air One. Worship now.

0: Amen. CJ and Lauren, you're listening to Air One Worship Now. Hey, good news. I finally won an argument with one of my daughters today. I just looked at her and I said, I don't take advice from people who eat macaroni off the floor.
1: And just like that, you took care of it.
0: She had no rebuttal whatsoever. Speaking of making good decisions, this worship music sounds painfully incredible to me today, so let's turn it up.

0: You know how your phone gets sluggish when you've got 47 apps running in the background?
1: Your brain does that too, constantly, and there's no update that fixes it.
0: Worship has this way of closing all the tabs. Not by ignoring what's hard, by giving it somewhere to

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1: 59 Seconds of Hope, Jenny Allen.
2: We used to have people bring casseroles to us when we were going through a hard time. Do y'all even know what a casserole is? Like, cream of chicken soup and sour cream on anything makes a casserole. And y'all all need to learn about that. That's how we used to live. Like, we used to take care of each other, even in my lifetime. And now, guess what people call that? They call that an interruption. They call that, I don't want to impose. I don't want to bother you. And y'all, because we are not bothering each other and we've set such great boundaries with all our relationships, we don't even know what it looks like to love each other anymore. Knock on a door for the rest of your life. Know your neighbors. Because you know what you crave? You actually want to be needed. It feels good to be needed because need facilitates connection.
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0: Get off Instagram, friend. The worship is back.
1: 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Worship now.

0: I'm Brianna. I'm calling from Martinsville, Indiana.
1: You know what they say about Martinsville, Indiana?
0: It's quiet.
1: Yep.
2: Not now, it's not.
1: Yep. All right, actually, I was going to be like, I don't know, you tell me. You live there, but all right. Fill in the blank. The world is full of nice people. If you can't find one,
0: be one.
1: See?
2: You did it.
1: That's actually what I was going to say, too, but yeah.
0: I had a feeling.

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1: Worship at home, the office, the car.
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0: I saw a guy jogging while carrying a full-size watermelon.
1: Wow.
0: Not a slice. The whole watermelon.
1: Honka honka. Wow.
0: Yeah. And I don't know what race he was running, but I know this. He was winning.
1: He's going to be happy whenever he got there to eat that thing.
0: Listen, you ever see somebody doing something so specific that you think, you know what? Man, I hope that works out for you.
1: Hmm.
0: And maybe that's kind of like encouragement defined. Not having all the answers, just cheering for people, carrying around weird stuff. I hope that guy listens to worship music. You go, dude. Honestly, we're all carrying something. Carrying a little stress, thinking about your kids and the bills, a dream that nobody else understands but you and the King. Here's my message to you today, okay? Keep running and don't drop the watermelon. We are cheering for you.
1: What a great reminder to do more of that, Siege, to be more of a cheerleader than a critic, because we all have enough of those. We are two of your cheerleaders, CJ and Lauren.
0: She's got it, man. Hey, listen, if you're new, we're going to be here every single day with an open invitation for you to show up so that we can worship through life to

0: This is Air One Worship Now. Welcome, welcome. We are CJ and Lauren. Understanding what makes a woman tick can sometimes be difficult, which is why we have the following segment for you. This is called 30 Seconds Inside of Lauren's Head.
1: I can't get enough tapioca. Pregnancy cravings are real and making me want to hug whoever invented tapioca pudding. Pudding. I've seen sensory bins that use pudding, and I want to try that for my son, but I need to see if they prepare it first or just use the powder. Powder. I need some new makeup powder, but I'm really not sure what shade I should even look. Wait, what was I thinking about again?
0: Well, you were thinking about tapioca pudding, and then you... Anyway, this has been 30 Seconds Inside of Lauren's Head on the CJ and Lauren Show.
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4: 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They throw balls in buckets or bottles to try to break them, all in an effort to try to win a prize. 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And at the end of the day, you might walk away with a giant gorilla that you paid, you know, $132 for trying to win. And I think so many religions work this way. It's you doing all these things, jumping through all these hoops for a chance to get to God. 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We're not working our way up to Him. He came to us, and everything comes down to what do you believe about Jesus?
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5: 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Kind of comforting knowing God is still fully in control every single day, every situation, all the time, even when your router is fighting for its life. My name is CJ. That is your verse of the day. 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

0: Air One, as we continue with 30 minutes of nonstop worship.
1: These songs, they're for the parent who ruined their child's day by cutting their food the wrong way. We're navigating the confusion of toddler meltdowns together. It's the Lord.

0: biggest lie in America might be the closed door button on an elevator. You push it, nothing happens. Lauren, elevator companies are just laughing at us. It doesn't close. It doesn't do it.
1: I feel like they put secret cameras in there just to see how long we keep trying.
0: Yeah. Then you start tapping it like you're entering like a secret cheat code. Meanwhile, the elevator is going to close when the elevator is going to close.
1: It's on its own schedule.
0: Yeah. And honestly, that's life. Hear me out. We keep hitting the button. God, fix it. God, hurry up. God, now would be great. I do this all the time. But some doors close on their own timeline. It turns out faith is trusting that God is working the elevator even when our finger is on the button. Because if I've learned anything, it's this. God is rarely early, he's never late, and apparently he's not very impressed by how many times that I press the button.
1: I'm not even a fan of elevators. Siege will tell you I won't get on them, but I like that analogy. Maybe stop pushing it and just trust the timing. We are CJ and Lauren.
0: Who is this diabolical person that put that closed door button on the elevator? I don't believe it's wired to anything. Okay, listen, we're going to be here every single day, and we love to keep it real. We love to have fun, and the invitation is always going to be wide open so that we can worship through life to

0: bought this denim shirt, the one I'm wearing right now. You see this? It's a great shirt.
1: I like it.
0: But I realized that, like, I only own one pair of, like, khaki pants. And I put jeans on beforehand, and I was like, I can't be wearing denim on denim.
1: I mean,
0: like
1: it is a look.
0: I'm like a cowboy DJ or something. These are the problems I'm wrestling with right now, which is why I myself need the good news that you're about to hear, all right? Every single day, this is good news that's going to make you happy, good news that's going to make you smile. We call this Jumpstart the Love on Air One. All right, you want to take a look at your clock right now. Know this. Every single day at the same time, we push out a positive story that is specifically designed to make you smile. Lorna, would you, could you jumpstart the love?
1: You got it. Yowza. Is this one of my biggest fears as a pregnant mama? Yes. The idea of getting stuck in traffic and going into labor. So when I saw this story, I audibly gasped. It happened to a mama in Tennessee, and thankfully, a Tennessee highway worker named Chester helped deliver the baby right there on the side of the road, Siege. Definitely not part of his plans for the day. He thought he was helping her with car problems. When he pulled over on the interstate, he realized, oh, she's in active labor. We're not going to make it to the hospital in time. The baby was born right there in the car, and Chester immediately, no medical background, helped start clearing the newborn's airway until he took his first breath and cried. The family has been reunited to thank him in person. And while I wouldn't say my nerves are all gone, I feel better knowing guys like Chester are out there.
0: Get that guy an endorsement at Domino's because he delivers, baby. All right, this is a great example of a message we love to reinforce, which is that the world is full of nice people. And if you can't find one, then be one.
2: Right. I miss a lot by going faster than God has asked me to go.
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6: 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Phil Wickham here. I've got a song out called It Really Is Amazing Grace. I'm just taking that beautiful hymn that we all know and love, Amazing Grace, added a new chorus and a new bridge to it, written by a slave trader. And in the middle of a storm, he cried out to God, saying, God, if you help me, I give my life to you. And he went on to becoming a pastor and a minister. 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

unseen, one who never dies. He alone is God. And meanwhile, we panic when the Wi-Fi goes down for 7 seconds, like civilization is collapsed. Kind of comforting knowing God is still fully in control every single day, every situation, all the time, even when your router is fighting for its life. My name is CJ. That is your verse of the day. Be blessed. This is Air One Worship Now.

0: Amen. Air One. I spent 5 minutes on Instagram and suddenly I felt behind in life. Everybody's on a yacht. Everybody's abs have abs. Everybody's making sourdough bread in a kitchen the size of a basketball court. What is the deal with sourdough bread anyway?
1: I don't quite get it. I think it's good for your gut health. It's supposed to be easy to make. So people are obsessed.
0: Anyway, if that's you, then you get on worship, okay? Worship comes in and reminds you that you're already rich in things that matter, like peace and purpose and grace and a God who loves you. And that's why, you know, this is a way better feed when you're here. So make sure that you turn the volume up. This next one is For the Ride.

0: I found Air One, and it was a personal contact with the people on the radio. I could feel that through the radio. I could feel the love, not just the songs.
1: All that is within me. Bless His holy name.
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5: 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But Jeremiah 17 says, "Oh Lord, if you heal me, I will be truly healed. If you save me, I will be truly saved. My praises are for you alone." You see, you can help, but only God can heal. And He will guide you. 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You can serve, but only God can save. You can't really fix people. You can love them, but only God can change them. 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
6: Missionary Jim Elliott said, wherever you are, be all there. I think that's really important. Wherever you live, wherever you work, wherever you hang out, be all there. For me to do that, I have to put my phone down sometimes. Have you done that lately? Just put your phone down and ignored it for a while? Our culture suffers from this whole idea of FOMO, or fear of missing out. We constantly check our smartphones, Facebook, Instagram, email, text. We don't want to miss anything, but in some ways, when my face is in my phone, I think I'm actually missing everything. God loves us so much that He gave us His everything, and He asks us to love others the way He loved us. Loving others means being present with them in their pain, being present with them in their joy. It means being all there. John 15:12 says, my command is this, love each other as I have loved you. Do we believe that wherever we are, that is exactly where we're meant to be? Because that's the truth. Today, be intentional about being present where you are.
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7: 1 Timothy 1:17 is going to make your day even better than it hopefully already is. So here we go. He is the eternal King, the unseen, one who never dies. He alone is God. And meanwhile, we panic when the Wi-Fi goes down for 7 seconds, like civilization is collapsed. Kind of comforting knowing God is still fully in control every single day, every situation, all the time, even when your router is fighting for its life. My name is CJ. That is your verse of the day. Be blessed. 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